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2: Good evening. Here's a quick look at your spot-on weather from the Legends Classic Country Network. For tonight, it'll be mostly cloudy with clearing skies overnight, lows dropping into the upper 50s. For Tuesday, we'll have a chance of showers and thunderstorms during the day. With sunshine, we'll have a high close to 90. For Tuesday night, a slight chance of showers and thunderstorms before 7 p.m. It'll clear out overnight. It'll be breezy. Overnight lows dropping to the mid-60s. And for Wednesday, sunny and hot with a high close to 104 degrees, but there'll be a breeze, so that'll help just a bit. And that's a look at your spot-on weather on the Legends Classic Country Network.
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1: Okay, here at the world headquarters of the Legends Classic Country Network, the phone just rang, and oh my goodness, you won't believe who I have on the line. Wade Jennings, welcome to the Classic Country Network stations here in the Texas Panhandle in western Oklahoma. Wade, how are you doing today?
2: I'm doing fantastic, man. I can't wait to come down here and play for you folks.
1: Oh, I'll tell you, Sugar Creek Casino over in Hinton, Oklahoma is alive with the news that you're going to be there on June the 20th. A big show. You're actually going to hit the stage about 8 o'clock, and you have an opening act that's just pretty darn good. Casey Chestnut's going to come on at 7, and you take over the stage at 8 o'clock. It's Sugar Creek Casino, Hinton, Oklahoma, June the 20th.
2: Yeah, man, it's going to be an amazing show. I can't wait to see Casey again. I ain't seen him in a little while. It's going to be fun. I can't wait.
1: And, you know, a lot of people know who you are and are looking forward to seeing your show. Wade Jennings, by the way, is better known as a Nashville recording artist and country singer and songwriter. And I might add to that, I've talked to a few people, and I understand you are one heck of a storyteller.
2: Yeah, well, I just sort of lived my life, and I wrote it all down in songs, and, you know, I got stories to tell and songs to sing. That's the way it goes.
1: Well, you're out on the road right now promoting your album that just came out the end of March, Baptized by Fire. Talk a little bit, sir, about that album.
2: That album is pretty much a true story. I tried to keep it in the lines of a real life story is what I tried to. I didn't want it to be pushed over in the gospel sphere. I didn't want it to stay over in the other sphere so much. I want it to be right on the line, kind of a gatekeeper kind of an album to where, you know, people can find out it just no matter how bad of a life you've lived and what you think you can't be forgiven for, you always can be. You know, that's what I did. You know, life is real. People go through ups and downs. They have relationships. They have failed relationships and successful relationships. They wrestle with God, and they give their lives to God. You know, and that's kind of what I did from track 1 to track 12. I put my whole life story down on paper, and I really love this album, and I hope everybody enjoys it.
1: Well, I was familiar with a previous album called Jekyll and Hyde, and it was about fighting demons. But on a positive note, the Baptist by Fire album is talking about a life on the mend.
2: Exactly. If you can't tell, somewhere in between them two albums, I won.
1: I'll tell you, I was pretty impressed with the track on the album that you dedicated to your wife, Taryn. I hope I pronounced that right.
2: Yep, that's her name.
1: A song called What Loving You Does.
2: Oh, yeah, that's a great song. It really is. It's different than any song on the album. You know, it really is. It's kind of more like a beachy, shagging kind of song.
1: Right.
2: But I love it. It makes people move around. And look at the audience while you're singing it. People are just either dancing in their seats or dancing on the floor or something. It just makes you move.
1: They can't control themselves when they hear a good song like that.
2: That's the kind of songs I like, to kind of make you get up and wiggle a little bit.
1: I would like to, on that note, though, I would like to congratulate you. I understand you and your wife, Taryn, just welcomed into your family a new daughter, Jessie Rae Jennings.
2: Yes, sir. And she's wonderful, man. She's just now starting to kind of lift her head up, and she's wanting to crawl so bad. She's wanting to really, really bad. She ain't quite there yet, but she's wanting to. You can see her heading in that direction, but she's just not there yet.
1: I know you're out on tour promoting the album Baptized by Fire. 45 cities you're going to be stopping at, over 18 states. My goodness, I appreciate you giving us a little time to talk to you with a schedule like that.
2: Oh, that's quite all right, man. I love traveling. I love people. That's just the way we do, man. We put on our show, and then after my show, I go to the merch booth, and I talk to absolutely everybody until everybody's gone, and then I pack up and go.
1: Looking at your story and knowing a little bit about it, you were raised in Texas and worked on a cotton farm for 10 years until right here just recently, 2012, and decided to pursue music as a career, something you'd promised your mother. Talk a little bit about that.
2: Well, 2012 ain't that recent, buddy. 2012 a long time ago.
1: The older you get, Wade, the faster time goes.
2: That's the truth right there. I mean, it's been a wild ride for me, man. I actually started, I worked on a cotton farm probably, I don't know if you can can hear your radio station there or not, but it was in right outside of Lubbock in a town called Whiteface, Texas.
1: Oh, I'm familiar with that. I'm familiar with that down there in Texas Tech country.
2: Yeah, yeah. We farmed everywhere from Whiteface to Bledsoe, New Mexico, you know, so.
1: Our station in Amarillo, Texas at 103.9 is probably the closest station to Lubbock. Your career as a singer and performing live artist didn't happen until you turned 30 years old.
2: Yeah, my mama got sick and she asked me to do something in music. And at that point in time, I didn't really realize she was going to be passing away. So I made the promise. And then about a year after she passed away, I remembered making that promise. I'm a mama's boy. I ain't going to break a promise to my mama.
1: Let's talk a little bit about some of your influences. You waited till 30 to launch a career. Talk about some of the influences that persuaded you to be in a country music recording artist.
2: Well, you know, I didn't really start out to be a country music recording artist. I wanted to be just a music recording artist, you know. I mean, because I grew up listening to my mom and dad's record collections, and they had extensive ones, all the way from, like, Pink Floyd to Waylon Jennings, you know. And it's like, well, I listened to all kinds of good music growing up. And I just, whenever I got in the music business, I didn't realize that I was actually going to stick with it. I planned on sticking, like going throwing myself at the wall to see if I stick. And I planned on not sticking, you know. But it kind of started working out. So I dug deep into all the music I had known already to kind of put into my show. And, you know, we did everything from Skinner to Marshall Tucker Band to just Waylon, David Allen Coe, all the good stuff, you know. Every song I knew, I started doing it live. And then eventually when I realized that this wasn't going away and I wanted to do this for a living, I started writing my own music, you know. And at first I wanted to just write my own music by myself. And as I got deeper into this, started maybe trying to figure this out the right way instead of just doing it the wrong way all the time, I started writing with anybody I could write with. And I come up with some pretty good songs, I think. These last two albums have been, actually these last two EPs and two albums have been solid songs that I've written with other people. And a few that other people just wrote that I couldn't pass up on, you know. And but these last two albums, there's two songs on this new album I didn't write. But the other 10, I had a part in writing every one of them. And then on that last album, I can't remember if I wrote on all those or if there was like, there might have been one on that one I didn't write. But for the most part, I wanted to put out my own music, you know what I mean? So I started writing and recording and promoting my own music. You know, I still do a few covers in my show, but for the most part, I try to do, you know, a lot of my own music. And people have been pretty receptive to it.
1: That's really great. Baptized by Fire is the album that came out just recently, March the 27th. Oh, you got out on the road quick. I was pretty impressed. They had a album concert down at the Troubadour in Nashville. That's quite a mark.
2: Oh, yeah, great. We had a fun time, man. All my friends in the music business came out and did a few songs. Had a bunch of my fans show up. We packed the Troubadour out. It was really, really a great time.
1: Well,
2: had Dylan Weldon from the Drifting Cowboy podcast. He emceed the whole thing, and it was really good. I had a good time.
1: Well, Wade Jennings, we certainly appreciate you giving time to tell your story and a little bit about your upcoming event at the Sugar Creek Casino. So again, it's going to be on June the 20th. That's this coming Saturday night, folks. Tickets are still available. They're going fast, but tickets are still available. Sugar Creek Casino, Hinton, Oklahoma. Casey Chestnut is your opening act. In case he comes on at 7 o'clock, your show's going to start at 8. Folks need to call over there to Sugar Creek Casino and book some tickets online, or hopefully there'll be some still at the door if it's a last-minute decision, but it's going to be a heck of a show, folks. Wade Jennings, that we've been talking to here for the last few minutes, we certainly appreciate you giving us time to tell your story here on the Legends Classic Country Network.
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0: 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Here's a message of truth and hope from Pastor Aaron Mercer.
1: Hey everybody, got two verses for you today on A New Look at the Good Book. Hebrews 11 verse 1, now faith is the substance of things hoped for, the evidence of things not seen. See, faith is not built on what we see. Faith is built on what He said. See, just because you don't see it doesn't mean that God's not doing it. And so how do you build a faith or develop a faith? The way you do that is through the Word of God. Romans 10:17. For faith comes by hearing, and hearing by the Word of God. My friends, when you get in the Word, it strengthens your faith. You don't have to see it to believe it. God wants you to conduct yourself and live by faith. You do that by getting into the Bible. There's every answer to every question and every solution to every problem. I hope you'll get in that Word and you will figure out what God has for you, because it's really, really amazing. Have a great day, everybody. Come back tomorrow. We'll talk some more.
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0: 9 yearling steers weighing 1,004, bring 327. 152 yearling steers weighing 900, bring 358.50. 143 yearling steers weighing 828, bring 374. 21 yearling steers weighing 760, bring 396. 68 yearling steers weighing 694, bring 422.50. And 23 weaned steers weighing 541, bring 484. 9 guaranteed open heifers weighing 1,042, bring 291. 31 guaranteed open heifers weighing 934, bring 305. 23 guaranteed open heifers weighing 837, bring 310. 19 guaranteed open heifers weighing 727, bring 351. 17 guaranteed open heifers weighing 606, bring 399.50. And 70 weaned heifers weighing 575, bring 415.50. Running age pairs are up to $4,100. Running age bred cows are up to $3,800. Packer cows are up to $1.77, and Packer bulls are up to $2.31. Our 4th of July schedule goes as follows. Our last sale before the 4th will be June 29th and 30th. We will not have sales on July 6th and 7th. Our first sales back after the 4th will be July 13th and 14th. 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
1: Good evening. 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For tonight, it'll be mostly cloudy with clearing skies overnight, lows dropping into the upper 50s. For Tuesday, we'll have a chance of showers and thunderstorms during the day. With sunshine, we'll have a high close to 90. For Tuesday night, a slight chance of showers and thunderstorms before 7 p.m. It'll clear out overnight. It'll be breezy. Overnight lows dropping to the mid-60s. And for Wednesday, sunny and hot with a high close to 104 degrees, but there'll be a breeze, so that'll help just a bit. And that's a look at your spot-on weather on the Legends Classic Country Network.
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6: For the child of God, current events remind us that our world is involved in a spiritual battle that is greater than anything our generation has seen before. While this truth can stir up fear or anxiety, we can be encouraged when we remind ourselves that God is in control and nothing is happening without His permission. My name is Kyle Losfeldt, and as the pastor of Grace Baptist Church in Pampa, Texas, I would like to encourage every believer to look to God for the strength and encouragement that only He can give. I would also encourage you to exercise a level of boldness for the cause of Christ like you've never exercised before. I am convinced that if God's people will stand for the truths of God's Word, we can have a greater impact on this culture than we ever thought possible. As has been said before, the only thing necessary for the triumph of evil is for good men to do nothing. Therefore, be strong and of good courage. Be not afraid, neither be thou dismayed, for the Lord thy God is with thee.
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We've got divorcees and a big bouncing man, an old jukebox and a real bad band.

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1: For the child of God, current events remind us that our world is involved in a spiritual battle that is greater than anything our generation has seen before. While this truth can stir up fear or anxiety, we can be encouraged when we remind ourselves that God is in control and nothing is happening without His permission. My name is Kyle Osfeldt, and as the pastor of Grace Baptist Church in Pampa, Texas, I would like to encourage every believer to look to God for the strength and encouragement that only He can give. I would also encourage you to exercise a level of boldness for the cause of Christ like you've never exercised before. I am convinced that if God's people will stand for the truths of God's Word, we can have a greater impact on this culture than we ever thought possible. As has been said before, the only thing necessary for the triumph of evil is for good men to do nothing. Therefore, be strong and of good courage. Be not afraid, neither be thou dismayed, for the Lord thy God is with thee.
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reputation speaks for itself. I'm as innocent and gentle as a child. Well, that fist fight with my mama, well, that was 3 months ago. I can't believe it's still on my file. Now, a conscientious peacekeeper such as yourself must surely recognize an honest guy. And since most of my money goes to

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me and Earl was hauling chickens on the flatbed out of Wiggins, and we'd spent all night on the uphill side of 37 miles of hell called Wolf Creek Pass, which is up on the Great Divide. And we was sitting there sucking toothpicks and drinking knee-highs and onion soup mix, and I says, Earl, let's mail a card to Mother and then send them chickens on down the other side. Yeah, let's give them a ride.

Well, Earl put down his bottle, mashed his foot down on the throttle, and then a couple of boobs with 1,000 cubes and the 1948 Peterbilt screamed alive. We woke up the chickens. We roared up off of that shoulder, spraying pine cones, rocks, and boulders, and put 400 head of them Rhode Island Reds and a couple of burnt-out roosters on the line. Look out below.

Well, we commenced trucking, and them hens commenced a clucking. Then Earl took out a match and scratched his pants and lit up the unused half of a dollar cigar and took a puff. Says, "My, ain't this pretty up here?" I says, "Earl, this hill can spill us. You better slow down, you gon' kill us. Just make one mistake and it's the pearly gates for them 85 crates of USDA-approved cluckers. You wanna hit second?"

grabbed on the shifter and he stabbed her into fifth gear. And then the chromium-plated, fully illuminated, genuine accessory shift knob come right off in his hand. I says, "You want to screw that thing back on, Earl?" He was trying to thread it on there when the fire fell off of his cigar and dropped on down, sort of rolled around, and then lit in the cuff of Earl's pants and burned a hole in his sock. Yeah, sort of set him right on fire. I looked on out of the window and I started counting phones.

curl, and his eyes was wide, his lip was curled, and his leg was fried, and his hand was froze to the wheel like a tongue to a sled in the middle of a blizzard. I says, Earl, I'm not the type to complain, but the time has come for me to explain that if you don't apply some brake real soon, they're gonna have to pick us up with a stick and a spoon. Well, Earl reared back, cocked his leg, stepped down as hard as he could on the brake, and the pedal went clear of the floor and stayed right there on the floor. And it says it's sort of like stepping on a plum. Well, from there on down, it just wasn't real pretty. It was Hairpin County and Switchback City. One of them looked like a can full of worms. Another one looked like malaria germs. Right in the middle of the whole damn show was a real nice tunnel, now wouldn't you know. Sign says clearance to the 12-foot line, but the chickens was stacked to 13-9. Well, we shot that tunnel on 110 like gas through a funnel and eggs through a hen. We took that top row of chickens off slicker and scum off a Louisiana swamp. Went down and around.

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0: Y'all having a good time? Hey, all of these artists have one thing in common. 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I think y'all can figure it out.
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0: variety, and I like that. 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
3: 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The temperature is up, but Wayne's Western Wear in Pampa has what you need to be cool and comfortable. 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They're styled from Ariat, Twisted X, and Roper. Ladies, you're really going to like the sundresses and rompers that have just arrived at Wayne's. Get it all from casual to as much of a cowboy or cowgirl that you want to be at Wayne's Western Wear. 1504 North Hobart in Pampa, Texas.
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0: The Legends Classic Country Network on a Tuesday morning is on the roll. Hey, how you doing this morning? It's just after 6. My name's JT. I got more of that great country coming up right around the corner. We'll take a break, look weather over, and see how your week's shaping up. And we're back to the country in about 3 minutes. So stay tuned here to The Legend.
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5: 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For this morning, we'll start out with clear conditions, temperatures right around 60. For this afternoon, we'll have sunshine with a slight chance of showers, maybe a thunderstorm, with a high in the low 90s. For tonight, clear and breezy conditions, overnight lows dropping into the upper 60s. For Wednesday, sunny, hot, and breezy with a high near 103 degrees. Wednesday night, clear skies, it'll be breezy, overnight lows dropping into the upper 60s. And for Thursday, it'll be sunny and breezy with a high in the mid 80s. And that's a look at your spot-on weather on the Legends Classic Country Network.
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0: 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As we ride through 6 o'clock, here's a break for Texas News and Views. 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
2: More sterile flies are coming to fight the screw worm. I'm Kerry Martin with Texas Ag News and Views on the Texas Farm Bureau Radio Network. Ramping up the production of sterile flies is becoming a reality through new technology. And one of those new technologies is called NovoFly. Dr. Scott Hutchins is an entomologist and USDA's Undersecretary for Research.
3: The Agriculture Research Service, with their collaborators, has developed a novel fly strain that was referenced, and we refer to it as the NovoFly. The NovoFly, Novo, is Latin for new, and it's the root for innovate. And this particular innovation is exactly that. It's going to allow us to almost instantaneously double the number of sterile flies that we put in the fight, because it's going to allow us to produce only male sterile flies. So if you have a plant that produces 100 million flies as we do today, 50% of those are sterile females. They do us no good in this particular fight. So by going to 100% sterile males, we're able to instantly double our production. So it's going to give us a tremendous edge in that regard.
2: Hutchins says research is also underway to develop attractants that will bring in only female screwworm flies without attracting other types of flies. That will allow for a modernized form of insecticide bait that will kill only the female screwworm flies. The nation's first bale of cotton has been harvested.
4: According to the Harlingen Cotton Committee, the Buck Reiner family and Brown Tract Land and Sugar harvested the first bale of cotton in the United States this year

0: and delivered it to the RGV Genco Friday afternoon. The first bale weighed 3,480 pounds and was a phytogen variety. The first bale will be ginned later on in the season and will be auctioned off in September to raise money for ag student scholarships. For the Texas Farm Bureau Radio Network, I'm Jessica Domel.
1: The outlook for fall feeder cattle prices is lower if you look at the futures market, but that may not be the case, according to Bill Martin with Lone Star Stockyards in the Texas Panhandle.
2: I know the stocking rate on yearlings to grass is going to be a lot less. Besides the drought, the prices are so high that some people aren't putting them out. We're just getting such a late start. It all amounts to pounds that are available to come back to market in the fall. Whether they go to further grazing or go into the feedlots, we're going to have less cattle again. It's too late in the year. We're going to have grazing, but a lot of people are going to be poorly stocked, some 60-70%. That's a huge decrease in a large part of the western grazing areas. It's going to have a huge effect. And I know the prices on the deferred feeders especially are lower than we've seen in some time, and I don't think they'll stay that way.
1: That's Bill Martin. He runs Lone Star Stockyards in Wildorada. That is just west of Amarillo. I'm Kerry Martin on the Texas Farm Bureau Radio Network.
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2: For the child of God, current events remind us that our world is involved in a spiritual battle that is greater than anything our generation has seen before. While this truth can stir up fear or anxiety, we can be encouraged when we remind ourselves that God is in control and nothing is happening without His permission. My name is Kyle Losfeldt, and as the pastor of Grace Baptist Church in Pampa, Texas, I would like to encourage every believer to look to God for the strength and encouragement that only He can give. I would also encourage you to exercise a level of boldness for the cause of Christ like you've never exercised before. I am convinced that if God's people will stand for the truths of God's Word, we can have a greater impact on this culture than we ever thought possible. As has been said before, the only thing necessary for the triumph of evil is for good men to do nothing. Therefore, be strong and of good courage. Be not afraid, neither be thou dismayed, for the Lord thy God is with thee.
3: 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George Strait.
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1: Out of yesterday, Hebrews 11:1, now faith is the substance of things hoped for, the evidence of things not seen. I want you to hear this now. If God said it in the Bible, you can have it. Even if it looks like nothing's going on, even if it looks like nothing's happening, God is working to bring His Word to pass. Now, how do you get that Word in you? You open your Bible, you read it, you meditate on it. You memorize it. See, it sometimes seems that God is not saying anything, but listen to me. If you have a Bible, God is never silent. Right now, you feel like you're in the gap. You've prayed, you've believed, you've waited, and everything feels quiet. When it feels quiet, run to the Bible. Do not let the silence that you feel talk you out of the promises of God. If God promised it to you, my friend, it is a sure thing, and you can stand on His Word. Do it today. Come on back tomorrow.
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0: 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Yeah, we are the Legends Classic Country Network. It's our name. It's what we play, and we've got a lot of it. So I'll shush. We got a 2-minute break, and we're coming back and going up and over the 7 o'clock slot on your Tuesday morning ride right here on the Legends Classic Country Network.
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0: Legends Classic Country Network, your Wednesday morning 7 a.m. ride is now on the road. JT's behind the wheel and playing the hits, and got more of those coming up. So hang on for a second. We'll take a short break. We'll look at the weather, see how your midweek weather stacks up, and heading toward the weekend and back to the country right in about 3 minutes right here on the Legends Classic Country Network Wednesday morning.
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4: Good morning. 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For this morning, we'll start out with clear conditions, temperatures right around 60. For this afternoon, we'll have sunshine with a slight chance of showers, maybe a thunderstorm, with a high in the low 90s. For tonight, clear and breezy conditions, overnight lows dropping into the upper 60s. For Wednesday, sunny, hot, and breezy with a high near 103 degrees. Wednesday night, clear skies, it'll be breezy, overnight lows dropping into the upper 60s. And for Thursday, it'll be sunny and breezy with a high in the mid 80s. 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
2: Are feed yard operations being affected by the New World screwworm situation? I'm James Hunt with Around the Cap Rock on the Texas Farm Bureau Radio Network. In the 2 weeks or so since the news broke of a New World screwworm detection in South Texas, one concern I've heard is this. Since our area feed yards take in calves from all over the country, could the screwworm situation ultimately lead to more empty pens here? Here's what Brady Miller with Texas Cattle Feeders Association told me.
3: I don't think it's going to affect the cattle coming in to the feed yards in the panhandle or moving out of the feed yards out of the panhandle. I think it's going to be work, and it's going to take some time and effort, and it's going to take us a little bit longer to maybe make those movements, but the cattle are still going to be there, and we're still going to continue to move these cattle as long as we can.
4: So maybe it's some delays in getting cattle here.
3: And there may be, especially if you're coming out of an infested zone. They're going to have to do a little bit of work, and it's going to take some time to get those cattle moved. But the cattle aren't going away. They're still going to be there. We're still going to move these cattle. And even though they talk about quarantines and stuff like that, the quarantines that we're talking about today with screwworm isn't you're locking down the ranch. It's you got to do a little bit of work and put a little effort into getting those cattle moved. But those cattle can still move throughout and from place to place.
2: And as for the possibility that screwworms might eventually make their way into a feed yard, Brady Miller points out that intense monitoring is already standard practice.
3: If you're reading the information about screwworm, you'll see it all over the place. The best thing you can do is put eyes on your animals. And when it comes to a feed yard, our members have eyes on these cattle every day, all day long.
2: And we'll be ready to provide treatment should any animals need it. I'm James Hunt on the Texas Farm Bureau Radio Network.
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0: 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We are the Legends Classic Country Network. 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You just check us and see. 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
2: For the child of God, current events remind us that our world is involved in a spiritual battle that is greater than anything our generation has seen before. While this truth can stir up fear or anxiety, we can be encouraged when we remind ourselves that God is in control and nothing is happening without His permission. My name is Kyle Losfeldt, and as the pastor of Grace Baptist Church in Pampa, Texas, I would like to encourage every believer to look to God for the strength and encouragement that only He can give. I would also encourage you to exercise a level of boldness for the cause of Christ like you've never exercised before. I am convinced that if God's people will stand for the truths of God's Word, we can have a greater impact on this culture than we ever thought possible. As has been said before, the only thing necessary for the triumph of evil is for good men to do nothing. Therefore, be strong and of good courage. Be not afraid, neither be thou dismayed, for the Lord thy God is with thee.
3: I really enjoy the music. It's great.
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1: Out of yesterday, Hebrews 11:1, now faith is the substance of things hoped for, the evidence of things not seen. I want you to hear this now. If God said it in the Bible, you can have it. Even if it looks like nothing's going on, even if it looks like nothing's happening, God is working to bring His Word to pass. Now, how do you get that Word in you? You open your Bible, you read it, you meditate on it. You memorize it. See, it sometimes seems that God is not saying anything, but listen to me. If you have a Bible, God is never silent. Right now, you feel like you're in the gap. You've prayed, you've believed, you've waited, and everything feels quiet. When it feels quiet, run to the Bible. Do not let the silence that you feel talk you out of the promises of God. If God promised it to you, my friend, it is a sure thing, and you can stand on His Word. Do it today. Come on back tomorrow.
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0: Legends Classic Country Network. It's just after 8 o'clock. How you doing out there? I'm JT playing the hits for you today here on The Legend. Got more of those in about 3 minutes. We'll take a break and check weather, and we'll roll back to the country. Hang on for me here on The Legends Classic Country Network.
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8: Good morning. Here's a look at your spot-on weather on the Legends Classic Country Network. For this morning, we'll start out with clear conditions. Temperatures right around 60. For this afternoon, we'll have sunshine with a slight chance of showers, maybe a thunderstorm, with a high in the low 90s. For tonight, clear and breezy conditions. Overnight lows dropping into the upper 60s. For Wednesday, sunny, hot, and breezy with a high near 103 degrees. Wednesday night, clear skies. It'll be breezy. Overnight lows dropping into the upper 60s. And for Thursday, it'll be sunny and breezy with a high in the mid 80s. And that's a look at your spot-on weather on the Legends Classic Country Network.
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0: Ladies and gentlemen, it's time. 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
1: Okay, here at the world headquarters of the Legends Classic Country Network, the phone just rang, and oh my goodness, you won't believe who I have on the line. 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Wade, how are you doing today?
2: I'm doing fantastic, man. I can't wait to come down there and play for you folks.
1: Oh, I'll tell you, Sugar Creek Casino over in Hinton, Oklahoma is alive with the news that you're going to be there on June the 20th. A big show. You're actually going to hit the stage about 8 o'clock, and you have an opening act that's just pretty darn good. Casey Chestnut's going to come on at 7, and you take over the stage at 8 o'clock. It's Sugar Creek Casino, Hinton, Oklahoma, June the 20th.
2: Yeah, man, it's going to be an amazing show. I can't wait to see Casey again. I ain't seen him in a little while. It's going to be fun. I can't wait.
1: And, you know, a lot of people know who you are and are looking forward to seeing your show.

0: keep it in the lines of a real life story is what I try to. I didn't want it to be pushed over in the gospel sphere. I didn't want it to stay over in the other sphere so much. I want it to be right on the line, kind of a gatekeeper kind of an album, to where, you know, people can find out it just no matter how bad of a life you've lived and what you think you can't be forgiven for, you always can be. You know, that's what I did. You know, life is real. People go through ups and downs. They have relationships. They have failed relationships and successful relationships. They wrestle with God, and they give their lives to God, you know, and that's kind of what I did. From track 1 to track 12, I put my whole life story down on paper, and I really love this album, and I hope everybody enjoys it.
1: Well, I was familiar with a previous album called Jekyll and Hyde, and it was about fighting demons. But on a positive note, the Baptist by Fire album is talking about a life on the mend.
0: Exactly. If you can't tell, somewhere in between them two albums, I won.
1: I'll tell you, I was pretty impressed with the track on the album that you dedicated to your wife, Taryn. I hope I pronounced that right.
0: Yep, that's her name.
1: A song called What Loving You Does.
0: Oh, yeah, that's a great song. It really is. It's different than any song on the album. You know, it really is. It's kind of more like a beachy, shagging kind of song.
1: Right.
0: But I love it. It makes people move around it. You look out at the audience while you're singing it. People are just either dancing in their seats or dancing on the floor or something. It just makes you move.
1: They can't control themselves when they hear a good song like that.
0: That's the kind of songs I like, to kind of make you get up and wiggle a little bit.
1: I would like to, on that note, though, I would like to congratulate you. I understand you and your wife, Taryn, just welcomed into your family a new daughter, Jessie Rae Jennings.
0: Yes, sir. And she's wonderful, man. She's just now starting to kind of lift her head up, and she's wanting to crawl so bad. She's wanting to really, really bad. She ain't quite there yet, but she's wanting to. You can see her heading in that direction, but she's just not there yet.
1: I know you're out on tour promoting the album Baptized by Fire. 45 cities you're going to be stopping at, over 18 states. My goodness, I appreciate you giving us a little time to talk to you with a schedule like that.
0: Oh, that's quite all right, man. I love traveling. I love people. That's just the way we do, man. We put on our show, and after my show, I go to the merch booth, and I talk to absolutely everybody until everybody's gone, and then I pack up and go.
1: Looking at your story and knowing a little bit about it, you were raised in Texas and worked on a cotton farm for 10 years until right here just recently, 2012, and decided to pursue music as a career, something you'd promised your mother. Talk a little bit about that.
0: Well, 2012 ain't that recent, buddy. 2012 a long time ago.
1: The older you get, Wade, the faster time goes.
0: That's the truth right there. I mean, it's been a wild ride for me, man. I worked on a cotton farm probably, I don't know if you can hear your radio station there or not, but it was in right outside of Lubbock in a town called Whiteface, Texas.
1: I'm familiar with that down there in Texas Tech country.
0: Yeah, we farmed everywhere from Whiteface to Bledsoe, New Mexico, you know, so.
1: 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Your career as a singer and performing live artist didn't happen until you turned 30 years old.
0: Yeah, my mama got sick, and she asked me to do something in music. And at that point in time, I didn't really realize she was going to be passing away. So I made the promise. And then about a year after she passed away, I remembered making that promise. But I'm a mama's boy. I ain't going to break a promise to my mama.
1: Let's talk a little bit about some of your influences. You waited till 30 to launch a career. Talk about some of the influences that persuaded you to be in a country music recording artist.
0: Well, you know, I didn't really start out to be a country music recording artist. I wanted to be just a music recording artist, you know. I mean, because I grew up listening to my mom and dad's record collections, and they had extensive ones, all the way from, like, Pink Floyd to Waylon Jennings, you know. And it's like, well, I listened to all kinds of good music growing up. And I just, whenever I got in the music business, I didn't realize that I was actually going to stick with it. I planned on sticking, like going throwing myself at the wall to see if I stick. And I planned on not sticking, you know. But it kind of started working out. So I dug deep into all the music I had known already to kind of put into my show. And, you know, we did everything from Skinner to Marshall Tucker Band to just Waylon, David Allan Coe, all the good stuff, you know. Every song I knew, I started doing it live. And then eventually, when I realized that this wasn't going away and I wanted to do this for a living, I started writing my own music, you know. And at first, I wanted to just write my own music by myself. And as I got deeper into this, started maybe trying to figure this out the right way instead of just doing it the wrong way all the time.

0: I started writing with anybody I could write with, and I come up with some pretty good songs, I think. These last two albums have been, actually these last two EPs and two albums have been solid songs that I've written with other people, and a few that other people just wrote that I couldn't pass up on, you know. And but these last two albums, there have been, let's see, there's two songs on this new album I didn't write, but the other 10 I had a part in writing every one of them. And then on that last album, can't remember if I wrote on all those or if there was like pretty, there might have been one on that one I didn't write, but for the most part I want to put out my own music, you know what I mean? So I started writing and recording and promoting my own music. You know, I still do a few covers in my show, but for the most part I try to do, you know, a lot of my own music, and people have been pretty receptive to it.
1: That's really great. Baptized by Fire is the album that came out just recently, March 27th. Oh, you got out on the road quick. I was pretty impressed. They had a album concert down at the Troubadour in Nashville. That's quite a mark.
0: Oh, yeah, it was great. We had a fun time, man. All my friends in the music business came out and did a few songs. Had a bunch of my fans show up. We packed the Troubadour out. It was really, really a great time.
1: Well,
0: I had Dylan Weldon from the Drifting Cowboy podcast. He emceed the whole thing, and it was really good. I had a good time.
1: Well, Wade Jennings, we certainly appreciate you giving time to tell your story and a little bit about your upcoming event at the Sugar Creek Casino. So again, it's going to be on June the 20th. That's this coming Saturday night, folks. Tickets are still available. They're going fast, but tickets are still available. Sugar Creek Casino, Hinton, Oklahoma. Casey Chestnut is your opening act, and Casey comes on at 7 o'clock. Your show's going to start at 8. Folks need to call over there to Sugar Creek Casino and book some tickets online, or hopefully there'll be some still at the door if it's a last-minute decision, but it's going to be a heck of a show, folks. Wade Jennings, that we've been talking to here for the last few minutes, we certainly appreciate you giving us time to tell your story here on the Legends Classic Country Network.
0: You're very welcome, man. I appreciate you.

0: 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Got more good country around the corner. 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
1: Out of yesterday, Hebrews 11:1, now faith is the substance of things hoped for, the evidence of things not seen. I want you to hear this now. If God said it in the Bible, you can have it. Even if it looks like nothing's going on, even if it looks like nothing's happening, God is working to bring His Word to pass. Now, how do you get that Word in you? You open your Bible, you read it, you meditate on it. You memorize it. See, it sometimes seems that God is not saying anything, but listen to me. If you have a Bible, God is never silent. Right now, you feel like you're in the gap. You've prayed, you've believed, you've waited, and everything feels quiet. When it feels quiet, run to the Bible. Do not let the silence that you feel talk you out of the promises of God. If God promised it to you, my friend, it is a sure thing, and you can stand on His Word. Do it today. Come on back tomorrow.
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0: Legends Classic Country Network, the 9 o'clock rides on the road. It's a Tuesday morning, and I'm JT. Glad you're with me, and I'm playing the hits for you. Got more of those good songs coming up. It's just about 3 minutes right after the weather. 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
4: 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For this morning, we'll start out with clear conditions, temperatures right around 60. For this afternoon, we'll have sunshine with a slight chance of showers, maybe a thunderstorm, with a high in the low 90s. For tonight, clear and breezy conditions, overnight lows dropping into the upper 60s. For Wednesday, sunny, hot, and breezy with a high near 103 degrees. Wednesday night, clear skies, it'll be breezy, overnight lows dropping into the upper 60s. And for Thursday, it'll be sunny and breezy with a high in the mid 80s. And that's a look at your spot-on weather on the Legends Classic Country Network.
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2: Cattle, corn, and cotton higher, wheat trading lower. 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Cattle futures starting the day higher with August live cattle up $1.30, $244.55. The October up $1.62, $238.42. Feeder cattle higher, August up $1.87, $360.342. With September feeders up $1.70, $361.22. Corn slightly higher, July corn up 1.5 at $4.17 a bushel. September corn up 1.75, $424.5. July Kansas City wheat down 1.25, trading at 638.75. Cotton higher. July contract up 176 points, 75.19. New crop December cotton up 163 points, 78.44. July West Texas crude oil down 296, 77.79 a barrel. I'm Kerry Martin on the Texas Farm Bureau Radio Network.
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0: 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Here's our last break. It's 2 minutes, and we're coming back with another great set going up and over 10 o'clock right here on your Legends Classic Country Network Tuesday morning ride. 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
1: 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Running age pairs are up to $4,100. 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Our last sale before the 4th will be June 29th and 30th. We will not have sales on July 6th and 7th. Our first sales back after the 4th will be July 13th and 14th. We have our monthly video sale schedule set. 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

0: 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JT's last hour to spin the hits, and I got more of them lined up. Promise you. You hang on. Short break, looking at weather and see how the week is shaping up so far. And we're rolled back to the country. Right about 3 minutes right here on The Legend.
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5: 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For this morning, we'll start out with clear conditions, temperatures right around 60. For this afternoon, we'll have sunshine with a slight chance of showers, maybe a thunderstorm, with a high in the low 90s. For tonight, clear and breezy conditions, overnight lows dropping into the upper 60s. For Wednesday, sunny, hot, and breezy with a high near 103 degrees. Wednesday night, clear skies, it'll be breezy, overnight lows dropping into the upper 60s. And for Thursday, it'll be sunny and breezy with a high in the mid 80s. And that's a look at your spot-on weather on the Legends Classic Country Network.
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How old do you think I am? He said. I said, well, I didn't know. He said, I turned 65 about 11 months ago. I was sitting

He said, women think about themselves when menfolk ain't around. And friends are hard to find when they discover that you're down. He said, I tried it all when I was young and in my natural prime. Now it's old dogs and children

0: 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It's our name. It's what we play and a lot of it. How about a two-minute break as we go to the bottom of your 10 o'clock hour this Tuesday, and we're back to the country on the Legends Classic Country Network morning.
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0: 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Already wrapping up 10, JT's fixing to think about lunch, folks. But the music, it goes on and on all day. We'll take a two-minute break, go up and over the 11 o'clock slot. And back with another set of great country music here on your Legends Classic Country Network Tuesday morning. Y'all have a great day.
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1: Cattle sharply higher, wheat trading lower. I'm Kerry Martin with a market update on the Texas Farm Bureau Radio Network. Cattle futures continuing to climb today with August live cattle now up 415 at 247.40. The October up 420, trading at 241 even. Feeder cattle sharply higher, August up 520, 366.75. September feeders up 530, trading at 364.82. Not much movement in corn. July is unchanged, 415 and a half. September corn up 3/4, 423 and a half. July Kansas City wheat down 2 3/4, 637 and a quarter. Cotton strongly higher with July up 127 points, 74.70. New crop December cotton up 88 points at 77.69. July West Texas crude down 404, 76.71 a barrel. I'm Kerry Martin on the Texas Farm Bureau Radio Network.
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4: 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For this morning, we'll start out with clear conditions. Temperatures right around 60. For this afternoon, we'll have sunshine with a slight chance of showers, maybe a thunderstorm, with a high in the low 90s. For tonight, clear and breezy conditions. Overnight lows dropping into the upper 60s. For Wednesday, sunny, hot, and breezy with a high near 103 degrees. Wednesday night, clear skies. It'll be breezy. Overnight lows dropping into the upper 60s. And for Thursday, it'll be sunny and breezy with a high in the mid 80s. And that's a look at your spot-on weather on the Legends Classic Country Network.
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7: For the child of God, current events remind us that our world is involved in a spiritual battle that is greater than anything our generation has seen before. While this truth can stir up fear or anxiety, we can be encouraged when we remind ourselves that God is in control and nothing is happening without His permission. My name is Kyle Osfeldt, and as the pastor of Grace Baptist Church in Pampa, Texas, I would like to encourage every believer to look to God for the strength and encouragement that only He can give. I would also encourage you to exercise a level of boldness for the cause of Christ like you've never exercised before. I am convinced that if God's people will stand for the truths of God's Word, we can have a greater impact on this culture than we ever thought possible. As has been said before, the only thing necessary for the triumph of evil is for good men to do nothing. Therefore, be strong and of good courage. Be not afraid, neither be thou dismayed, for the Lord thy God is with thee.
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8: Good afternoon. Here's a look at your spot-on weather from the Legends Classic Country Network. For this afternoon, we'll have sunshine with a slight chance of showers, maybe a thunderstorm, with a high in the low 90s. For tonight, clear and breezy conditions, overnight lows dropping into the upper 60s. For Wednesday, sunny, hot, and breezy with a high near 103 degrees. Wednesday night, clear skies, it'll be breezy, overnight lows dropping into the upper 60s. And for Thursday, it'll be sunny and breezy with a high in the mid 80s. And that's a look at your spot-on weather on the Legends Classic Country Network.
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1: 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Today, my guest is Kaylee Greiner. She is a meat scientist with the Texas Beef Council based in Austin. And Kaylee, in the late 1990s, demand was slipping and chuck and round beef cuts were steadily losing value with consumers. But at the time, producer-funded innovations uncovered some new cuts, about 14 of those, and that changed how beef is being prepared, sold, and enjoyed today. Can you reflect on that innovation and study from 30-plus years?

0: And when about two-thirds of the weight of your product is declining in value, and those two primals were declining by over 25% year over year in like 1990s. So what the industry did, and really the producer leadership, we came together and really funded what we call a gold standard research project, the muscle profiling research.
1: More on muscle profiling research from Kaylee Greiner with the Texas Beef Council on our next program. I'm Tom Nicoletti for the Texas Farm Bureau Radio Network.
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4: Back a few months ago, I was headlining a great big nightclub. And he put me up a couple of days early. I came in a couple of days early, and they put me up at what they call the Star Suite. Now, here I am, headliner in one of the biggest nightclubs in the country, and I wake up at 8 o'clock in the morning in this Star Suite, all by myself. Yeah, that's what I said, aw. But I did what I've always done, man, to cheer myself up. I picked up my guitar, I sat down, I wrote me a little song. Now this is how it feels to be alone at the top of the hill and trying to figure out why.

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0: Give yourself a hand. Yeah.

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1: For the child of God, current events remind us that our world is involved in a spiritual battle that is greater than anything our generation has seen before. While this truth can stir up fear or anxiety, we can be encouraged when we remind ourselves that God is in control and nothing is happening without His permission. My name is Kyle Osfeldt, and as the pastor of Grace Baptist Church in Pampa, Texas, I would like to encourage every believer to look to God for the strength and encouragement that only He can give. I would also encourage you to exercise a level of boldness for the cause of Christ like you've never exercised before. I am convinced that if God's people will stand for the truths of God's Word, we can have a greater impact on this culture than we ever thought possible. As has been said before, the only thing necessary for the triumph of evil is for good men to do nothing. Therefore, be strong and of good courage. Be not afraid, neither be thou dismayed, for the Lord thy God is with thee.
2: Rich Boys.
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There's the South San Joaquin where the seeds of the Dust Bowl are found.

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3: 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Running age pairs are up to $4,100. 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Our 4th of July schedule goes as follows. Our last sale before the 4th will be June 29th and 30th. We will not have sales on July 6th and 7th. Our first sales back after the 4th will be July 13th and 14th. We have our monthly video sale schedule set. 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
6: 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Here's a look at your spot-on weather from the Legends Classic Country Network. Well, this afternoon, we'll have sunshine with a slight chance of showers, maybe a thunderstorm, with a high in the low 90s. For tonight, clear and breezy conditions, overnight lows dropping into the upper 60s. For Wednesday, sunny, hot, and breezy with a high near 103 degrees. Wednesday night, clear skies, it'll be breezy, overnight lows dropping into the upper 60s. And for Thursday, it'll be sunny and breezy with a high in the mid 80s. And that's a look at your spot-on weather on the Legends Classic Country Network.
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1: 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I'm Kerry Martin with a market update on the Texas Farm Bureau Radio Network. Cattle futures sharply higher as we near the close. 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

0: December cotton up 89 points at 77.70. July West Texas crude down 494, 75.81 a barrel. 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
1: Out of yesterday, Hebrews 11:1, now faith is the substance of things hoped for, the evidence of things not seen. I want you to hear this now. If God said it in the Bible, you can have it. Even if it looks like nothing's going on, even if it looks like nothing's happening, God is working to bring His Word to pass. Now, how do you get that Word in you? You open your Bible, you read it, you meditate on it. You memorize it. See, it sometimes seems that God is not saying anything, but listen to me. If you have a Bible, God is never silent. Right now, you feel like you're in the gap. You've prayed, you've believed, you've waited, and everything feels quiet. When it feels quiet, run to the Bible. Do not let the silence that you feel talk you out of the promises of God. If God promised it to you, my friend, it is a sure thing, and you can stand on His Word. Do it today. Come on back tomorrow.
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0: your home for the greatest country music of all time, the Legends, Classic Country Network, Daryl Singletary, Too Much Fun from 1996. And for 1995, starting off the 2 o'clock hour today, Pam Tillis with Mi Vida Loca, My Crazy Life. I'm Tim. On the way, I'll take a look at your forecast. Coming up, George Strait, Nobody in His Right Mind Would Have Left Her. 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
0: Good afternoon. Here's a look at your spot-on weather from the Legends Classic Country Network. Well, this afternoon, we'll have sunshine with a slight chance of showers, maybe a thunderstorm, with a high in the low 90s. For tonight, clear and breezy conditions, overnight lows dropping into the upper 60s. For Wednesday, sunny, hot, and breezy with a high near 103 degrees. Wednesday night, clear skies, it'll be breezy, overnight lows dropping into the upper 60s. And for Thursday, it'll be sunny and breezy with a high in the mid 80s. And that's a look at your spot-on weather on the Legends Classic Country Network.
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0: 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And for 1986, nobody in his right mind would have left her. That was George Strait. Coming up, Justin Trevino and Johnny Bush, Walk Me to the Door. That's coming up right after the break. 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
1: Trade Talks. I'm Jessica Domel with Washington Ag Watch on the Texas Farm Bureau Radio Network. As officials from the United States and Mexico meet in Washington, D.C. for another round of trade talks related to the renewal of the U.S.-Mexico-Canada agreement, representatives from across the agriculture industry are expressing the importance of the trade deal and what they'd like to see addressed moving forward. In a recent House Ag Committee hearing, Michael Lichty of Dairy Farmers of America testified on behalf of the National Milk Producers Federation, saying,
2: "Within the broader export picture, USMCA remains the most important trade agreement for U.S. dairy. Mexico and Canada together account for more than 40% of U.S. dairy export value. For our farmers, stable and reliable market access is not optional. It is foundational to their ability to operate and plan for the future."
1: Lichty said USMCA is working well between the U.S. and Mexico.
2: "Mexico is the most important trading partner for the U.S. dairy industry, purchasing billions of dollars of U.S. dairy products each year that are used throughout the manufacturing, retail, and food service channels."
1: Lichty said, "Unfortunately, USMCA has not delivered the same level of results for the U.S. and Canada.
2: Canada's administration of its dairy quotas has limited their usability. In some cases, access that was negotiated has been only partially utilized. For example, in 2025, less than 10% of available access under the yogurt quota was ultimately filled. At the same time, Canadian dairy pricing policies, especially for non-fat milk solids, continue to create conditions that distort trade and impact competitiveness for U.S. producers."
1: He said it's something that they hope will be addressed as USMCA is reviewed in the coming weeks. For the Texas Farm Bureau Radio Network, I'm Jessica Domel.
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0: From 1991, that is Mark Chestnut, Blame It on Texas, right here on the Legends Classic Country Network. Reba McEntire before that, What Do You Say, from 2000. 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
2: For the child of God, current events remind us that our world is involved in a spiritual battle that is greater than anything our generation has seen before. While this truth can stir up fear or anxiety, we can be encouraged when we remind ourselves that God is in control and nothing is happening without His permission. My name is Kyle Losfeldt, and as the pastor of Grace Baptist Church in Pampa, Texas, I would like to encourage every believer to look to God for the strength and encouragement that only He can give. I would also encourage you to exercise a level of boldness for the cause of Christ like you've never exercised before. I am convinced that if God's people will stand for the truths of God's Word, we can have a greater impact on this culture than we ever thought possible. As has been said before, the only thing necessary for the triumph of evil is for good men to do nothing. Therefore, be strong and of good courage. Be not afraid, neither be thou dismayed, for the Lord thy God is with thee.
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0: 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Merle Haggard and Janie Fricke, A Place to Fall Apart for 1985. 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
1: Out of yesterday, Hebrews 11:1, now faith is the substance of things hoped for, the evidence of things not seen. I want you to hear this now. If God said it in the Bible, you can have it. Even if it looks like nothing's going on, even if it looks like nothing's happening, God is working to bring His Word to pass. Now, how do you get that Word in you? You open your Bible, you read it, you meditate on it. You memorize it. See, it sometimes seems that God is not saying anything, but listen to me. If you have a Bible, God is never silent. Right now, you feel like you're in the gap. You've prayed, you've believed, you've waited, and everything feels quiet. When it feels quiet, run to the Bible. Do not let the silence that you feel talk you out of the promises of God. If God promised it to you, my friend, it is a sure thing, and you can stand on His Word. Do it today. Come on back tomorrow.
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0: Ricky Van Shelton on the Legends Classic Country Network for 1987. That's Crime of Passion. Before that, Alan Jackson, She Got the Rhythm and I Got the Blues from 1992. Coming up, Ed Bruce, Mamas Don't Let Your Babies Grow Up to Be Cowboys. 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
1: 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And 23 weaned steers weighing 541, bring 484. 9 guaranteed open heifers weighing 1,042, bring 291. 31 guaranteed open heifers weighing 934, bring 305. 23 guaranteed open heifers weighing 837, bring 310. 19 guaranteed open heifers weighing 727, bring 351. 17 guaranteed open heifers weighing 606, bring 399.50, and 70 weaned heifers weighing 575, bring 415.50. Running age pairs are up to $4,100. Running age bred cows are up to $3,800. Packer cows are up to $1.77, and Packer bulls are up to $2.31. Our 4th of July schedule goes as follows. Our last sale before the 4th will be June 29th and 30th. We will not have sales on July 6th and 7th. Our first sales back after the 4th will be July 13th and 14th. We have our monthly video sale schedule set. If you're looking to move some grass yearlings midsummer or want to forward contract your fall calves, give us a call. We have the buying power. 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

0: with the greatest country music of all time, the Legends, Classic Country Network for 1986. That's Ricky Skaggs, I've Got a New Heartache. Sooner or Later for 1990, Eddie Raven started off your 3 o'clock hour on this Tuesday. Coming up, I'll take a look at your forecast to Sleep at the Wheel. 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
0: 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Here's a look at your spot-on weather from the Legends Classic Country Network. Well, this afternoon, we'll have sunshine with a slight chance of showers, maybe a thunderstorm, with a high in the low 90s. For tonight, clear and breezy conditions, overnight lows dropping into the upper 60s. For Wednesday, sunny, hot, and breezy with a high near 103 degrees. Wednesday night, clear skies, it'll be breezy, overnight lows dropping into the upper 60s. And for Thursday, it'll be sunny and breezy with a high in the mid 80s. And that's a look at your spot-on weather on the Legends Classic Country Network.
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0: 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And for 1990, Boots Couldn't Boogie, that was Asleep at the Wheel. Coming up, Brad Paisley featuring Alison Krauss with Whiskey Lullaby back to 2004. Right now it's time for Texas Vet News after this on your Tuesday on the Legends Classic Country Network.
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2: Difficulty giving birth is common in cows. Hello everyone, I'm veterinarian Dr. Bob Judd with Texas Vet News on the Texas Farm Bureau Radio Network. Dr. Rachel Lopey is a veterinarian with Coastal Range Veterinary Services, and she indicates in Bovine Veterinarian that once the cow starts pushing, you should see progress within 0.5 to 1 hour. If no progress is made in that time, call your veterinarian. While you're waiting on the veterinarian, it is important to get your cow up in a facility so she can be examined. Although she may be down in the pasture, there is a 90% chance she will get up when the vet arrives, as I have experienced this too many times. So get the cow up if possible and get her to a barn or lot. If you feel comfortable and have some experience, you can use a palpation sleeve and examine the birth canal.

0: area and prevents leg damage. Before pulling on the calf's legs, make sure the calf is positioned properly and identify the legs as front or back. If the head and shoulders will not clear the birth canal, or if you are pulling with no progress, stop pulling, as you will injure the cow and the calf. Instead, a C-section will likely be required. So move the cow to an area that is as clean as possible with good light while waiting on your veterinarian. I'm veterinarian Dr. Bob Judd with today's Texas Vet News. You are listening to the Texas Farm Bureau Radio Network.
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0: Ronnie Millsap is Almost Like a Song for 1977 on the Legends Classic Country Network, and for 2002, Tracy Byrd with 10 Rounds with Jose Cuervo. Coming up, Joel Sonnier, Raining in My Heart, back to 1988, coming up around the corner next on the Legends Classic Country Network.
1: For the child of God, current events remind us that our world is involved in a spiritual battle that is greater than anything our generation has seen before. While this truth can stir up fear or anxiety, we can be encouraged when we remind ourselves that God is in control and nothing is happening without His permission. My name is Kyle Osfeldt, and as the pastor of Grace Baptist Church in Pampa, Texas, I would like to encourage every believer to look to God for the strength and encouragement that only He can give. I would also encourage you to exercise a level of boldness for the cause of Christ like you've never exercised before. I am convinced that if God's people will stand for the truths of God's Word, we can have a greater impact on this culture than we ever thought possible. As has been said before, the only thing necessary for the triumph of evil is for good men to do nothing. Therefore, be strong and of good courage. Be not afraid, neither be thou dismayed, for the Lord thy God is with thee.
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That's Joel Saunier, reigning in my heart for 1988. Now to 1986, Don Williams. We've got a good fire going on the Legends Classic Country Network. 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

0: Alabama with Hometown Honeymoon from 1993 on the Legends Classic Country Network, and Mel Tillis stepping out from 1980 before that. Coming up, Mickey Gilley, Bouquet of Roses from 1975, right after the break, getting us closer to 4 o'clock on this Tuesday, next on the Legends Classic Country Network.
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0: Your home for the greatest country music of all time, the Legends Classic Country Network, Kenny Rogers from 1982, Love Will Turn You Around. And everybody's sweetheart, that was Vince Gill from 1988. Starting out at the 4 o'clock hour on your Tuesday, it's June 16th. Coming up, I'll take a look at your forecast. Judd's Get Us Back to 1988. 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
0: Good afternoon. Here's a look at your spot-on weather from the Legends Classic Country Network. For this afternoon, we'll have sunshine with a slight chance of showers, maybe a thunderstorm, with a high in the low 90s. For tonight, clear and breezy conditions, overnight lows dropping into the upper 60s. For Wednesday, sunny, hot, and breezy with a high near 103 degrees. Wednesday night, clear skies, it'll be breezy, overnight lows dropping into the upper 60s. And for Thursday, it'll be sunny and breezy with a high in the mid 80s. And that's a look at your spot-on weather on the Legends Classic Country Network.
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Right now it's Great American Cowboy. 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

0: 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That's Tracy Lawrence and Brad Paisley featuring Dolly Parton, When I Get Where I'm Going from 2006. I'm Tim. On the way next, Brian Burns, I've Been Everywhere, the Texas version. That's coming up after the break, just around the corner on the Legends Classic Country Network.
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I've been everywhere, the Texas version. And now it's John Conley, Working Man, to 1985 on your Tuesday. 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
1: Out of yesterday, Hebrews 11:1, now faith is the substance of things hoped for, the evidence of things not seen. I want you to hear this now. If God said it in the Bible, you can have it. Even if it looks like nothing's going on, even if it looks like nothing's happening, God is working to bring His Word to pass. Now, how do you get that Word in you? You open your Bible, you read it, you meditate on it. You memorize it. See, it sometimes seems that God is not saying anything, but listen to me. If you have a Bible, God is never silent. Right now, you feel like you're in the gap. You've prayed, you've believed, you've waited, and everything feels quiet. When it feels quiet, run to the Bible. Do not let the silence that you feel talk you out of the promises of God. If God promised it to you, my friend, it is a sure thing, and you can stand on His Word. Do it today. Come on back tomorrow.
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0: 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Up next, it's Gene Watson and Rhonda Vincent, and Ain't Nothing New. 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

0: You're home for the greatest country music of all time, the legends, Classic Country Network, Mickey Gilley and Charlie McLean, Paradise Tonight from 1983, Cowboys Don't Get Lucky All the Time from 1978, Gene Watson starting off our 5 o'clock hour today on this Tuesday. I'm Tim on the way. I'll take a look at your forecast. Chris Lodeau takes us back to 1992, What You Gonna Do with a Cowboy. That song is next, around the corner, coming up on the legends, Classic Country Network.
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0: Good afternoon. Here's a look at your spot-on weather from the Legends Classic Country Network. Well, this afternoon, we'll have sunshine with a slight chance of showers, maybe a thunderstorm, with a high in the low 90s. For tonight, clear and breezy conditions, overnight lows dropping into the upper 60s. For Wednesday, sunny, hot, and breezy with a high near 103 degrees. Wednesday night, clear skies, it'll be breezy, overnight lows dropping into the upper 60s. And for Thursday, it'll be sunny and breezy with a high in the mid 80s. And that's a look at your spot-on weather on the Legends Classic Country Network.
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0: and Tippin on the Legends Classic Country Network. You've got to stand for something from 1991. And what you going to do with a cowboy from 1992? That was Chris Ledoux. Coming up, Eddie Rabbit, Pour Me Another Tequila from 1980. Right now it's time for Closing Markets after this on the Legends Classic Country Network.
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2: Cattle and cotton close higher while wheat and corn finish mixed. I'm Kerry Martin with Closing Markets on the Texas Farm Bureau Radio Network. Another big swing to the upside in cattle futures. We ended up sharply higher in both live and feeder cattle. August live cattle up 5.95 at 249.20. The October up 5.20, closing at 242 even. Same story on feeder cattle, with August feeders up 5.32, 366.87. September up 5.75, closing at 365.27. Cash fed cattle trade all quiet as we usually see on a Tuesday. We wrapped up last week selling cattle mostly at 256 live. Dressed cattle sold at 405 to 407. Boxed beef prices higher. 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Select up $1.58, 377.99. Corn seems to be stuck over the last couple of days. No real direction in the market. July corn down 1 3/4, 413 3/4. September down 1/4, 422 1/2. With December corn up 3/4, 442 1/2. The wheat complex mix with hard wheat lower, soft wheat higher. July Kansas City wheat down 6 1/4, 633 3/4. With July Chicago wheat up 6 1/4, 596 a bushel. The U.S.-Iranian peace deal seems to be giving cotton a boost. We closed the July cotton up 177 points, 75.20. New crop December cotton up 94 points to close at 77.75 cents. In the energy markets, July natural gas up 11 cents at 3.26. July West Texas crude down 4.33, 76.42 a barrel. I'm Kerry Martin on the Texas Farm Bureau Radio Network.
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0: your home for the greatest country music of all time, the Legends Classic Country Network, Crazy Little Thing Called Love from 1999. That was Dwight Yoakam and Eddie Rabbit before that. Pour Me Another Tequila from 1980. Coming up, Vern Gosden, back to 91, Is It Raining at Your House? That's coming up around the corner next on the Legends Classic Country Network.
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1: 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Vern Gosden is a rating at Your House from 91. And now it's Ricky Skaggs, I Wouldn't Change If I Could, back to 1983 on your Tuesday afternoon on the Legends Classic Country Network.

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1: Out of yesterday, Hebrews 11:1, now faith is the substance of things hoped for, the evidence of things not seen. I want you to hear this now. If God said it in the Bible, you can have it. Even if it looks like nothing's going on, even if it looks like nothing's happening, God is working to bring His Word to pass. Now, how do you get that Word in you? You open your Bible, you read it, you meditate on it. You memorize it. See, it sometimes seems that God is not saying anything, but listen to me. If you have a Bible, God is never silent. Right now, you feel like you're in the gap. You've prayed, you've believed, you've waited, and everything feels quiet. When it feels quiet, run to the Bible. Do not let the silence that you feel talk you out of the promises of God. If God promised it to you, my friend, it is a sure thing, and you can stand on His Word. Do it today. Come on back tomorrow.
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1: George, I know I didn't hear you tell that blonde that you wasn't married.
0: No.
1: I know I didn't see you hiding your wedding ring either, did I?

0: Your home for the greatest country music of all time, the Legends Classic Country Network. That's Bobby Bear with Numbers from 1980, George Jones and Ray Charles, We Didn't See a Thing from 1984, and Merle Haggard and Willie Nelson, Reasons to Quit from 1983. I'm Tim, and that wraps it up for me. It is just before 6 o'clock on a Tuesday afternoon. Lord willing, I'll join you tomorrow afternoon at 2 for the Wednesday edition of The Drive Home. Stick around, Shenandoah coming up next. Darned If I Don't, Danged If I Do from 1995. We'll hear it after the break as it gets us closer to 6 o'clock on this Tuesday. Next on the Legends Classic Country Network. See you tomorrow. Have a great night. There's a lot going on in the Pampa area these days, and you can get it all in the Pampa News. The Pampa News is there for city and county news, including school board meetings, arrest reports, viewpoints, financial, TV listings, funnies, and more. 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
3: 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Running age pairs are up to $4,100. 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Packer cows are up to $1.77, and Packer bulls are up to $2.31. Our 4th of July schedule goes as follows. Our last sale before the 4th will be June 29th and 30th. We will not have sales on July 6th and 7th. Our first sales back after the 4th will be July 13th and 14th. 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
6: Good evening. Here's a quick look at your spot-on weather from the Legends Classic Country Network. For tonight, clear and breezy conditions, overnight lows dropping into the upper 60s. For Wednesday, sunny, hot, and breezy with a high near 103 degrees. Wednesday night, clear skies, it'll be breezy, overnight lows dropping into the upper 60s. And for Thursday, it'll be sunny and breezy with a high in the mid 80s. And that's a look at your spot-on weather on the Legends Classic Country Network.
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1: Okay, here at the world headquarters of the Legends Classic Country Network, the phone just rang, and oh my goodness, you won't believe who I have on the line. Wade Jennings, welcome to the Classic Country Network stations here in the Texas Panhandle in western Oklahoma. Wade, how are you doing today?
2: I'm doing fantastic, man. I can't wait to come down there and play for you folks.
1: Oh, I'll tell you, Sugar Creek Casino over in Hinton, Oklahoma is alive with the news that you're going to be there on June the 20th. A big show. You're actually going to hit the stage about 8 o'clock, and you have an opening act that's just pretty darn good. Casey Chestnut's going to come on at 7, and you take over the stage at 8 o'clock. It's Sugar Creek Casino, Hinton, Oklahoma, June the 20th.
2: Yeah, man, it's going to be an amazing show. I can't wait to see Casey again. I ain't seen him in a little while. It's going to be fun. I can't wait.
1: And, you know, a lot of people know who you are and are looking forward to seeing your show. Wade Jennings, by the way, is better known as a Nashville recording artist and country singer and songwriter. And I might add to that, I've talked to a few people, and I understand you are one heck of a storyteller.
2: Yeah, well, I just sort of lived my life, and I wrote it all down in songs, and, you know, I got stories to tell and songs to sing. That's the way it goes.
1: Well, you're out on the road right now promoting your album that just came out the end of March, Baptized by Fire. Talk a little bit,
2: sir,
1: about that album.
2: That album is pretty much a true story. I tried to keep it in the lines of a real life story is what I tried to. I didn't want it to be pushed over in the gospel sphere. I didn't want it to stay over in the other sphere so much. I want it to be right on the line, kind of a gatekeeper kind of an album to where, you know, people can find out it just no matter how bad of a life you've lived and what you think you can't be forgiven for, you always can be. You know, that's what I did. You know, life is real. People go through ups and downs. They have relationships. They have failed relationships and successful relationships. They wrestle with God, and they give their lives to God. You know, and that's kind of what I did from track 1 to track 12. I put my whole life story down on paper, and I really love this album, and I hope everybody enjoys it.
1: Well, I was familiar with a previous album called Jekyll and Hyde, and it was about fighting demons. But on a positive note, the Baptist by Fire album is talking about a life on the mend.
2: Exactly. If you can't tell, somewhere in between them two albums, I won.
1: I'll tell you, I was pretty impressed with the track on the album that you dedicated to your wife, Taryn. I hope I pronounced that right.
2: Yep, that's her name.
1: A song called What Loving You Does.
2: Oh, yeah, that's a great song. It really is. It's different than any song on the album. You know, it really is. It's kind of more like a beachy, shagging kind of song.
1: Right.
2: But I love it. It makes people move around and look at the audience while you're singing it. People are just either dancing in their seats or dancing on the floor or something. It just makes you move.
1: They can't control themselves when they hear a good song like that.
2: That's the kind of songs I like, to kind of make you get up and wiggle a little bit.
1: I would like to, on that note, though, I would like to congratulate you. I understand you and your wife, Taryn, just welcomed into your family a new daughter, Jessie Rae Jennings.
2: Yes, sir. And she's wonderful, man. She's just now starting to kind of lift her head up, and she's wanting to crawl so bad. She's wanting to really, really bad. She ain't quite there yet, but she's wanting to. You can see her heading in that direction, but she's just not there yet.
1: I know you're out on tour promoting the album Baptized by Fire. 45 cities you're going to be stopping at, over 18 states. My goodness, I appreciate you giving us a little time to talk to you with a schedule like that.
2: Oh, that's quite all right, man. I love traveling. I love people. That's just the way we do, man. We put on our show, and after my show, I go to the merch booth, and I talk to absolutely everybody until everybody's gone, and then I pack up and go.
1: Looking at your story and knowing a little bit about it, you were raised in Texas and worked on a cotton farm for 10 years until right here just recently, 2012, and decided to pursue music as a career, something you'd promised your mother. Talk a little bit about that.
2: Well, 2012 ain't that recent, buddy. 2012 a long time ago.
1: The older you get, Wade, the the faster time goes.
2: That's the truth right there. I mean, it's been a wild ride for me, man. I worked on a cotton farm. Probably, I don't know if you can hear your radio station there or not, but it was in right outside of Lubbock in a town called Whiteface, Texas.
1: I'm familiar with that down there in Texas Tech country.
2: Yeah. We farmed everywhere from Whiteface to Bledsoe, New Mexico, you know, so.
1: 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Your career as a singer and performing live artist didn't happen until you turned 30 years old.
2: Yeah, my mama got sick and she asked me to do something in music. And at that point in time, I didn't really realize she was going to be passing away. So I made the promise. And then about a year after she passed away, I remembered making that promise. I'm a mama's boy. I ain't going to break a promise to my mama.
1: Let's talk a little bit about some of your influences. You waited till 30 to launch a career. Talk about some of the influences that persuaded you to be in a country music recording artist.
2: Well, you know, I didn't really start out to be a country music recording artist. I wanted to be just a music recording artist, you know. I mean, because I grew up listening to my mom and dad's record collections, and they had extensive ones, all the way from, like, Pink Floyd to Waylon Jennings, you know. And it's like, well, I listened to all kinds of good music growing up. And I just, whenever I got in the music business, I didn't realize that I was actually going to stick with it. I planned on sticking, like going throwing myself at the wall, see if I stick. And I planned on not sticking, you know. But it kind of started working out. So I dug deep into all the music I had known already to kind of put into my show. And, you know, we did everything from Skinner to Marshall Tucker Band to just Waylon, David Allan Coe, all the good stuff, you know. Every song I knew, I started doing it live. And then eventually when I realized that this wasn't going away and I wanted to do this for a living, I started writing my own music, you know. And at first I wanted to just write my own music by myself. And as I got deeper into this, started maybe trying to figure this out the right way instead of just doing it the wrong way all the time. I started writing with anybody I could write with. And I come up with some pretty good songs, I think. These last two albums have been, actually these last two EPs and two albums have been solid songs that I've written with other people. And a few that other people just wrote that I couldn't pass up on, you know. But these last two albums, there's two songs on this new album I didn't write. But the other 10, I had a part in writing every one of them. And then on that last album, I can't remember if I wrote on all those or if there was about 30. There might have been one on that one I didn't write. But for the most part, I wanted to put out my own music, you know what I mean? So I started writing and recording and promoting my own music. You know, I still do a few covers in my show, but for the most part, I try to do, you know, a lot of my own music. And people have been pretty receptive to it.
1: That's really great. Baptized by Fire is the album that came out just recently, March the 27th. Oh, you got out on the road quick. I was pretty impressed. They had an album concert down at the Troubadour in Nashville. That's quite a mark.
2: Oh, yeah, great. We had a fun time, man. All my friends in the music business came out and did a few songs. Had a bunch of my fans show up. We packed Troubadour out. It was really, really a great time.
1: Well,
2: I had Dylan Weldon from the Drifting Cowboy podcast. He emceed the whole thing, and it was really good. I had a good time.
1: Well, Wade Jennings, we certainly appreciate you giving time to tell your story and a little bit about your upcoming event at the Sugar Creek Casino. So again, it's going to be

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1: Out of yesterday, Hebrews 11:1, now faith is the substance of things hoped for, the evidence of things not seen. I want you to hear this now. If God said it in the Bible, you can have it. Even if it looks like nothing's going on, even if it looks like nothing's happening, God is working to bring His Word to pass. Now, how do you get that Word in you? You open your Bible, you read it, you meditate on it. You memorize it. See, it sometimes seems that God is not saying anything, but listen to me. If you have a Bible, God is never silent. Right now, you feel like you're in the gap. You've prayed, you've believed, you've waited, and everything feels quiet. When it feels quiet, run to the Bible. Do not let the silence that you feel talk you out of the promises of God. If God promised it to you, my friend, it is a sure thing, and you can stand on His Word. Do it today. Come on back tomorrow.
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0: and I thought it was a shame. It was a man dressed like a woman, and he had a boy's name.
1: Well, I heard it on the radio while I was in the tub. Now, Joe, what in the world is this thing they call the Culture Club?
0: Well, it's some old boy from England, Mo, and he's making a million bucks.

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0: I was wondering if they made a pink pump in a size 12, Mo.
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